0: 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Now listen, now she draft a serious plan. 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Everybody,
1: Matilda,
0: hit it out, boys.
1: Matilda,
0: I get a fall.
1: Matilda, she take me money and run Venezuela.
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0: 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She take your money and gone Venezuela. Everybody.
1: Matilda.
0: Say it out, boys.
1: Matilda.
0: I get a phone.
1: Well, Matilda, she take the money and gone Venezuela.
0: 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Motor, water, Matilda. She take me money and gone Venezuela. Everybody.
1: Matilda.
0: Da, da, da, da.
1: Matilda.
0: Ba, ba, ba, ba.
1: Matilda,
0: she take me money and she gone Venezuela. Everybody.

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You know, at last they called all the passengers, told them to hurry to the deck. Then they realized that the mighty Titanic was on out there, be a wreck.

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You know they stood out on that sinking deck, and it was all in great despair. You know accidents may happen most any time, and we know not when and where.

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Whether life's disabilities left you outcast, bullied, or teased, rejoice and love yourself today, cause baby, you were born this way.

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1: You know, every now and then, I think you might like to hear something from us. Nice and easy.

0: 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Big wheel, keep but then we're gonna do the finish. Turning. 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
1: Proud Mary.
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0: 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It's Pickles. Leave a message.
1: 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Ooh, she's been a bitch tonight. And by bitch, I mean this rain. No cab, nowhere. So I had to put on the wigs and the heels and the lashes and the ear and take the train to the club. And you know the MTA should stand for motherfuckers touching my ass.